0: said I'd be standing on the verge, ready to flex.
1: 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To your sky. 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
0: The batteries I use are called Duracell. They last for 3 weeks, so they do me well. Don't be going through no phases, my joint stays on.

0: brothers know it hurts when you're on the prowl. 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Get paged by a G or a business pal. My shit is overflowing, it won't allow another page. So I'll just end this now.
1: 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Thank you for calling.

0: Monsieur Taiki, monsieur Taiki, depuis quelques mois vous passez de l'ombre à la lumière. 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
1: Des millions de vues vous tombent dessus soudainement. Quel est le secret?
0: 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Monsieur Taiki! Monsieur Taiki! Monsieur Taiki! Monsieur Taiki! Monsieur Taiki!
2: I feel like I've been trapped in this life that seemed so perfect to me at the beginning. But the further I go, the more I realize that this was only an illusion. This life that I wanted so bad has now turned into a prison where everything is about appearance, power, and domination. I thought I could handle it all, but

I'll take a limb, Mr. Soft Skin, easy bruise you. Listen hard, hard words from this hard brute. Cruel Masso 96, Abu Salim, seen Gaddafi pass, future Bond villain, villain stunt, son assembly, raiding park life panties, RPGs to crystal ceilings casually. Fix all shit, I'm touching on your family. Relish was the sauce, now I'm here slicing tongues. 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
3: Stranded.

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0: 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We gotta smoke them, then choke them like the motherfucking Peter, mate. It's like three into the two and two into the one cell block. Four piece, doggy dog's done.
1: Yo, now you know the path I'm on. You think you're strong? See if you could travel on. Cause all in the weak will try to speak. Those who are quiet will always cause riots. There's three types of people in the world. Those who don't know what happened, those who wonder what happened, and people like us from the streets that make things happen.